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Benny King and Stand By Me on Nation Easy Radio. Welcome along to Brekkie here at Nation Easy with me, Kate. Good morning. Hope you're well. Yes, we're almost halfway through the week. I hope your week is panning out well. Loads of great music once again for you this morning. Faith Hill, This Kiss is on the way after Foreigner. God.

0: Faith Hill and This Kiss on Nation Easy Radio. Welcome to breakfast this Wednesday morning with me, Kate Weston, until 10 o'clock. It's lovely to have you along for the ride. We have all the usual bits and bobs, loads of great music, of course. Well, it is Nation Easy after all. We've also got the celebrity birthdays, Wednesday's happy fact as well. I have no idea if Wednesday, the 13th of May, is a special day or not. I'm going to go and do some research and come back to you on that. If only I planned the show, it'd be marvellous, wouldn't it? Lionel Richie is on the way, Dionne Warwick as well. Plus, we have our first visit to the traffic and travel hub with Selena Ross. She's up next.
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8: Good morning. We've got some overrunning roadworks on the M27 at Junction 10 for Fareham. The westbound off-slip is still closed. It's hoping to be open by 7 o'clock. Means the A32 is still closed there, which means it's slow from Wickham. Keep me updated on 0333 311 1050.
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Dionne Warwick with the classic Walk On By on Nation Easy Radio. It's Kate Weston here with you this Wednesday morning, Wednesday the 13th of May. And, well, it is a special day today. Yes, I've done my research, but it's not one special day, not two, but three special days today. Such excitement. I will share with the group a little later. I have got Alicia Keys on the way after this. I think you'll find this was written for the Olympics back in the day. I wonder if there will be a massive American song for the Football World Cup each year.

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15: Good morning. It's good news on the M27 at Junction 10. They've just reopened that westbound off-slip for the A32. Now, that was following the overrunning overnight works there. A32 restrictions have been lifted. In Southampton, an incident is being dealt with on Stoneham Way. That's slowing you eastbound by the Stoneham Lane Junction.
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0: Elvis Costello and She on Nation Easy Radio. Welcome along to the show this Wednesday morning on the way. Well, yes, the playout system is stuck once again. This time on the letter L. On the way, it's Luther Vandross and Lou Reed here at Nation Easy, but it's almost 7 o'clock this Wednesday morning. Let's get some news for you here in the south and also the weather.
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14: The top stories this hour. Southampton have kept their hopes of championship promotion alive with a 2-1 extra time victory over Middlesbrough in their playoff semi-final. Saints will now face Hull City at Wembley next week. Our reporter Freya Taylor spoke to these fans outside St Mary's Stadium.
15: How are you feeling about the win?
16: On a school night. On a school night.
15: On a school night. Yeah.
17: I'll get you to school in the morning.
18: I can't tell without swearing, but I'm going
19: to
18: win.
19: To get to actually go show them what we're actually made of is really exciting and really important to go back again. And this time, hopefully we'll win.
14: Just hours before the Prime Minister's agenda for the coming year is set out in the King's Speech, Sir Keir Starmer faces a key meeting about his own future. He'll have talks with Health Secretary Wes Streeting, who's reportedly thinking about running to take his job. Former Home Secretary Lord Blunkett says the current situation is a circus and is urging MPs to calm down. He says a decision on party leadership needs to be made very quickly.
20: Either we have to settle and Keir Starmer can demonstrate that he can actually pull this round, or there has to be a timetable, and that timetable would have to be rapid enough not to damage the interests of the country. We're in a mess as a country, and my party, sadly, is in a mess as well.
14: Police are appealing for witnesses following a fatal crash that's claimed the life of a 22-year-old Winchester woman. The vehicle involved was a white Peugeot and the collision happened early on Monday morning on the A31 in Alresford. Officers say they'd also like to hear from anyone with dashcam footage of the incident. Another fire's broken out at a derelict hotel on the Isle of Wight. Four crews were needed to tackle the fire at the Signet Hotel in Sandown last night. Police are now investigating as it's believed the fire was started deliberately. And Boy George is out of Eurovision at the very first hurdle in Vienna. He performed for San Marino and was eliminated in the first semi-final.
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14: We'll see sunny spells and showers for the south across the day with highs of 15. That's the latest. I'm Maria Greenwood.
0: Good morning. It's just gone 7 o'clock. It's Kate here at Nation Easy Radio with Lou Reed on the way after Luther Vandross.

Still walking on the wild side, Lou Reed here at Nation Easy Radio. Welcome along to the show this Wednesday morning. It's Kate Weston here until 10 with your breakfast show at Nation Easy. So what is for breakfast this morning? Ah, ready break. Ah, a fine choice. An alternative to porridge, which I have to say I prefer. Talking of food, I tried a new soup recipe the other day, tomato and butter bean. Yes, I made it myself. I thought

was lush, but I did glance across the table to see my teenager just looking into his bowl, forlornly. If he doesn't like it, he can make his own. We've got the celebrity birthdays after Prince and the beautiful South. A little

0: Prince and Purple Rain here at Nation Easy Radio. It's Kate Weston here on a Wednesday morning. Daryl Hall and John Oates are on the way here at Nation Easy. Mary Wells as well. And Selena has your traffic and travel news for the South. It's birthday time. There are quite a lot. I've had to trim them down, which was quite unpleasant for some of them. Robert Pattinson, 40 today. The fabulous Stevie Wonder, I will not hear a word said against him, 76. It's a happy heavenly birthday to golden girl B. Arthur. Dennis Rodman, he was quite good at basketball, 65. Actor Harvey Keitel, 87. Romelu Lukaku, he's quite good at scoring goals, he's 33. Zoe Wanamaker is 77. Richard Madeley, yes, the legend that is 70 today. Joe Brown is 85. And Natalie Cassidy, yes, Sonia, with a trumpet, is 43. If it's your birthday today, have a lovely day. Nation Easy
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8: Looks to be an issue on the westbound A31 at the moment, heading up Castle Malwood Hill towards Stony Cross. Very slow there, back to the M27. Keep me up to date, 0333 311 1050. Westbound A303, busy towards Long Parish, and Albrook Hill is slow to Twyford Road.
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0: This is Nation Easy Radio with Heart and Alone on the way on Nation Easy. Charles and Eddie and Selena is on the way next with the traffic and travel news for the South. But Wednesday, the 13th of May, is not one, it's not two, but it's three special days today. Firstly, it's National Receptionists Day. Who'd be a receptionist? Who would answer the phone to fraught people, particularly in places like doctor's surgeries? I take my hat off to you. It's also Hummus Day. Yes, not humming, no, hummus, as in chickpeas. Who knew? And it is also World Cocktail Day. Are you a cocktail sort of person? Or are you a half a lager and a packet of crisps? Yeah, me too.
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1: 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Traffic and travel.
18: Problems continue on the westbound to A31. There's a broken down vehicle at the top of Castle Malwood Hill. Thanks to Paul for updating me from there. Emergency services are on scene with that, but traffic is queuing and stationary. Heading back down the hill onto the M27 with queues back past Cadnam now. That's the westbound A31. Main road Coldham Common is slow with works. Portsmouth Road slow into Fisher's Pond, and it's looking really slow heading south into Newport on Fairley Road.
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0: There really isn't a duff song among them. ABBA. And one of us. They can do no wrong, ABBA. Love them, love them. Anyway, Lisa Stansfield is on the way. And, yes, birthday boy Stevie Wonder as well. But it is just coming up to 8 o'clock on Wednesday morning. It's time to get the Nation Easy News. And also, an all-important weather forecast. Will you need a brolly? Will you need your sunscreen? Will you need both?
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20: The top stories this hour. Southampton are still in the race for championship promotion after beating Middlesbrough 2-1 in extra time. Saints now head to Wembley to play Hull City next week. Our reporter Freya Taylor spoke to fans outside St Mary's Stadium.
21: Yes!
22: People are cheering and celebrating as Southampton have just secured their place at Wembley. With a 2-1 win over Middlesbrough, it's safe to say fans here are pretty excited.
23: Get in!
22: Brilliant!
23: Oh, I've got no nails left, I was waiting for the penalties and then Shay Charles again popped out with a last minute winner. My guy's a legend.
22: They'll play against Hull City at Wembley Stadium on the 23rd of May in a game 50 years on from their last FA Cup victory. For now though, fans here have plenty to celebrate.
23: Oh, the Saints!
20: As the Prime Minister battles to save his job, he'll hold talks with leadership challenger Wes Streeting later. The Health Secretary is seen as one of the frontrunners to replace Keir Starmer in number 10. Four ministers have resigned and joined nearly 90 backbench MPs, urging the PM to stand down. But more than 100 others are warning against a leadership contest. Home Office Minister Mike Tapp is calling for colleagues to put the country first.
0: Every person that puts their head up and says that they don't have that confidence is a notch on the bedpost of Nigel Farage, because he's the only person benefiting from this. So we've got to unite, and I'm really pleased to see Keir Starmer standing firm on this.
20: A 22-year-old woman from Winchester's died after a crash in Alsford. It happened on Monday morning on the A31. There's been a fire at a derelict hotel on the Isle of Wight. Four crews were needed to tackle the fire at the Signet Hotel in Sandown last night. The police are now investigating, as it's thought the fire was started deliberately. And Boy George's Eurovision journey ended early in Vienna. He was eliminated in the first semi-final while representing San Marino.
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20: We'll see sunny spells and showers for the south across the day with highs of 15. That's the latest. I'm Maria Greenwood.
19: 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It's Kate with Stevie Wonder and Lisa Stansfield.

the wonderful Stevie Wonder. Isn't she lovely? On Nation Easy Radio, it's his birthday today, 76 years young and still performing and still are just sounding absolutely immense. Welcome along to The Breakfast Show this Wednesday morning. I've got Wednesday's happy fact on the way to make your day a little better. Not much, just a bit. After Robbie, and this is Teen.

0: She's the one on Nation Easy Radio. Selena standing by. She has the traffic and travel for you here at Nation Easy very soon. Then it's Joe Cocker and Jennifer Warnes, the Bee Gees as well. It's time for Wednesday's Happy Fact. To make your day a little better, not much, just a bit. This week, the facts are all about pets. Now, the show on TV that, is synonymous with pets, of course, Blue Peter, started in 1962, and they have had over 25 official pets. Dogs, cats, tortoises, parrots. And of the 10 dogs, the first one was Petra. Do you remember lovely Petra? Yep. And who can forget Shep? Down Shep. Yes, Down Shep. They don't make telly like that anymore.
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5: 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And one will say, the cat is stuck up a tree again. And every second, a BT employee will answer and connect those calls to the emergency services.
4: At the third stroke, the time from BT will be brilliant.
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11: Queues remain westbound A31 heading up Castle Melwood Hill due to a broken down vehicle. Slow back onto the M27 there. It is very busy westbound M27 junction 4 to 3, whilst the A326 is slow southbound the Totten Western bypass. Southbound delays to the hour roundabout as well on the A36.
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0: James Blunt on Nation Easy Radio with me, Kate Weston. And James Blunt is going to be on Celebrity Traitors on the new series that starts in the autumn. I am so looking forward to it. And I think he is going to be absolutely brilliant. He's a really, really funny guy. We were talking about the Blue Peter pets a little earlier, about the dogs, Petra and Shep. There was Goldie, of course, and Bonnie. Who remembers the cat, the Siamese cat called Jason? I think Val used to like him, yes. And then there were the tortoises, and I have a list of the tortoises here. And the first one was called Frida, but in brackets it says, originally, Fred. Now, what happened there? I think this was before my time. But, I mean, what happened on the show? Were they having a look at Fred and thinking, nope, something's definitely missing? We'll call him Frida. I don't know. And I don't like the way that this link is going. So I'm going to move on. We have got more great music on the way this morning with Tapao here at Nation Easy. And up next, it's Selena with your traffic and travel.
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18: Still problems westbound A31. We've got that broken down vehicle top of Castle Malwood Hill. Queues back onto the M27. It's been extra busy on the A326 southbound at Totton. Northbound A36, very slow up to Salisbury. I think there are roadworks just before the college roundabout there. Also, the southbound A36 is busy to the hour roundabout. And there are long delays into Winchester, Stockbridge Road and Andover Road.
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0: Celine Dion from Titanic, of course, My Heart Will Go On here at Nation Easy Radio. So it is almost 9 o'clock this Wednesday morning. I have the Stress Busters lined up and ready to go. All I have to do is press a button. Up first, I've got Patrick Swayze and George Michael. But before that, we need the news here at Nation Easy, followed by the weather.
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17: The top stories this hour. Southampton have kept their hopes of championship promotion alive with a 2-1 extra-time victory over Middlesbrough in their playoff semi-final. Saints will now face Hull City at Wembley next week. Our reporter Freya Taylor spoke to these fans outside St Mary's Stadium.
18: How are you feeling about the win?
19: So on a school night. On a school night.
18: On a school night. Yeah.
20: I'll get you to school in the morning.
21: I can't feel that swelling. Over the moon.
22: To get to actually go show them what we're actually made of, it's really exciting and really important to go back again, and this time hopefully we'll win.
17: The Paymaster General doesn't think the Health Secretary has the numbers to challenge for the Prime Minister's job.
23: It didn't appear on what I saw yesterday that there was the 81 numbers that are required around a single candidate, which is what our party leadership rules require. There evidently though isn't a consensus either about even having a leadership contest.
17: Nick Thomas Simmons describes yesterday as turbulent. Four government ministers, including Jess Phillips at the Home Office, resigned. But 100 of Keir Starmer's MPs signed a letter of support for the PM. Wes Streeting hasn't said he wants the job, but is meeting with Keir Starmer this morning. Meanwhile, the King's going to set out the government's priorities for the next parliamentary year. The speech is expected to include proposals to address the cost of living crisis, tighten rules for asylum seekers, and reform schooling. Police are appealing for witnesses following a fatal crash that's claimed the life of a 22-year-old Winchester woman. The vehicle involved was a white Peugeot, and the collision happened early on Monday morning on the A31 in Alsford. Another fire's broken out at a derelict hotel on the Isle of Wight. Four crews were needed to tackle the fire at the Signet Hotel in Sandown last night. Police are now investigating, as it's believed the fire was started deliberately. And Israel's Eurovision entry was booed as he performed in last night's semi-final in Austria. Noam Bertin progressed through to Saturday's final in Vienna, which has been boycotted by five countries.
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17: We'll see sunny spells and showers for the south across the day with highs of 15. That's the latest. I'm Maria Greenwood.
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0: Yes, coffee cups at the ready, along with your chocolate hobnobs. It's time to relax. I've got Casey and the Sunshine Band on the way. George Michael too, and up first, Patrick Swayze. Nation.

BBC with his Sunshine Band, Please Don't Go, one of your stress busters here at Nation Easy Radio. It's Kate Weston here with an hour of super relaxing favourites like Westlife, They're on the Way. And this quite soporific song, yes, that's a long word, I know, from The Pretenders, I Go to Sleep. And to be honest, I want

0: Life, one of your stress busters here at Nation Easy Radio. It's Kate Weston here with an hour of super relaxing favourites to ease you into the day. We do it every weekday. Just gone 9 o'clock. On the way here at Nation Easy, Rose Royce, Madonna, Phil Collins as well. And if you like your music nice and chilled, you will love Gary Parker's Chill Out Masterclass. He's on Saturday and Sunday evenings. He is the most chilled bloke. I have known him for a very long time. I was thinking about this. It is getting on. And if he's listening, he's going to be a bit shocked. But I reckon it's been about 30 years. I do. I really do. Maybe not quite that much. Maybe, I don't know, 27 years, something like that. But I have rarely seen him rattled. So Gary Parker's Chill Out Masterclass from 10 until midnight, Saturday and Sunday evenings. 2 hours of relaxing tunes to help you unwind at the weekend. 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

0: This is Nation Easy Radio. It's Kate with your stress busters, like Spandau Ballet and Through the Barricades. I was talking earlier about Gary Parker's Chill Out Masterclass at the weekends, Saturdays and Sundays from 10, and saying that he's the most chilled guy that I know. And it did make me smile, because here I am doing the Stress Busters, and I do have a reputation of being a somewhat stressy sort of person. I don't know why, but I do. And there is nothing worse, is there, than when you're wound up, somebody saying to you, "Calm down, dear." Yep, I then go absolutely apoplectic. Anyway, onwards. We have more Stress Busters on the way for you. Up next, it's Ellie Goulding.
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0: Duran Duran, Ordinary World on Nation Easy Radio brings the Stress Busters to a close. Please do listen to Nation Easy right the way through the day. We have the very, very best music here. Andy Jackson is on the way at just gone 10 o'clock. Stuart McGinley is here with the afternoon show, featuring at 6 another hour of Stress Busters, taking you through early evening. It's Tim Allen from 7, and Duncan Box is here with 2 hours of Stress Busters from 10. Whatever you are doing, have a lovely rest of Wednesday. I shall see you Thursday morning, 6 o'clock sharp. I shall be here. Have a lovely day. Take care. Ta-ta.
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6: 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And every second, a BT employee will answer and connect those calls to the emergency services.
5: At the third stroke, the time from BT will be brilliant.
6: BT, behind brilliant things.
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11: You know what you're getting with a wedding? 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A baby in a waistcoat crying throughout the vows. 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Awkward best man speech. 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
13: The top stories this hour. West Streeting's avoided reporters' questions after a 16-minute meeting with the Prime Minister at Downing Street.
14: Do you want to be our next Prime Minister?
15: Are you going to stand for leader?
14: Can you tell us what are you going to be asking the Prime Minister?
13: The Health Secretary is one of the favourites to replace Sir Keir Starmer, who's facing calls to resign from nearly 90 MPs within his own party. Meanwhile, the King's giving his big speech later for the official opening of Parliament, which sets out new laws and government plans. Our political correspondent Tom Claiborne has more.
16: It's widely expected that His Majesty's speech will focus on how ministers plan to ease the economic impacts of the Iran war, while also focusing on the government's push to create more clean energy here in the UK and improve the NHS. following poor local election results, this will be a moment Keir Starmer hopes proves he's the right man for the job, with over 80 Labour MPs calling for him to go.
13: A man's been sentenced to 2.5 years in prison for controlling and coercive behaviour in Whiteley. 37-year-old Matthew Roberts of McNaughton Close in Farnborough also admitted other offences against a 38-year-old woman when he appeared at Portsmouth Crown Court. Police have praised the victim for coming forward. Southampton will face Hull in the Championship playoff final thanks to a 2-1 extra time win against Middlesbrough. The clash had an extra edge after Saints were charged by the EFL for allegedly spying on a Borough training session before the tie. Emotions were still running high afterwards as boss Tonda Urquhart walked out of his post-match news conference.
12: There obviously is a lot of emotions and it's just a very crucial game and you go down early on. I think it's never easy to then find your way back into the game, and I think the performance of the player speaks for itself.
17: Are you a treat?
18: Thank you very much. Let's show some respect.
13: And there's a warning about the salt content of some of our favourite shop-bought sandwiches. A study's found 1 in 10 exceeded the recommended targets for daily intake and calories.
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13: We'll see sunny spells and showers for the south across the day with highs of 15. That's the latest. I'm Maria Greenwood.
19: Hello, morning to you. This is Andy Jackson here at Nation Easy Radio. Relaxing favourites on this Wednesday from Paul Young and Chic and Soul to Soul all on the way. Oh, and somebody's life's going to change today as well.

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0: Tina Arena, Chains on Nation Easy Radio with relaxing favourites all day. And the first of today's all day easy brain buster questions coming in around 10 minutes as well. First of all, though, if you're looking for something to do on Friday of this week, you fancy a bit of a smile on your face, Gary Delaney's Gary on Laughing show comes to the Bournemouth Pavilion on Friday. The master of the one-liner and Mock the Week regular returning with his brand new stand-up show. That's going to be a good old night tonight if you've, on Friday if you fancy that, Bournemouth Pavilion. 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

Temptations, My Girl on Nation Easy Radio. Relaxing favourites continue with Lady Gaga and Bradley Cooper and Cyndi Lauper as well in a minute. But first, let's do the first of today's questions on the All Day Easy Brain Buster. It's always music about this time weekdays. Here it is. Wonderwall was released by which band? Was it Blur, Oasis or Pulp? Any one of those top three Britpop bands, Blur, Oasis or Pulp? Choose now and I'll tell you the answer after Cyndi Lauper's True Colours on Nation Easy Radio.

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0: Lady Gaga, Bradley Cooper, Shallow on Nation Easy Radio with John Lennon on the way in a moment. And the answer to our music question, nice easy one to get us underway today. Wonderwall was released by which band? Choose between Blur, Oasis and Pulk. They were all Brit pop experts at the top of their game in the 1990s. But the answer I was looking for today was Oasis.
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0: Eternal, and I Want to Be the Only One on Nation Easy Radio, relaxing favourites all day. 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
10: The top stories this hour. The man considered a key leadership challenger to the Prime Minister has left Downing Street after a meeting lasting just 16 minutes.
11: Do you want to be our next Prime Minister?
12: Are you going to stand for leader?
10: Health Secretary Wes Streeting spoke with Sir Keir Starmer as the PM rejects growing calls to resign. Around 90 of his own MPs want him to step down following last week's disastrous local election results. Well, the Prime Minister is in Parliament for the King's Speech, where the government's plans for the year ahead will be set out. Our political correspondent Tom Claven has more.
13: His Majesty will travel from Buckingham Palace to Westminster for around 11:30 and make his way to the House of Lords. From there, he'll deliver a speech on what the government's got plans for the next year or so regarding things like the NHS, housing and roads. With over 80 Labour MPs calling for the PM to go, Sir Keir Starmer will be hoping this will be yet another chance to show he's the right man to lead the country.
10: Negotiations are continuing to work out who will run Hampshire County Council. The Conservatives lost control of the council for the first time in nearly 30 years following last week's local elections. The leader of the Conservatives, Nick Adams-King, has told us he's made an open and honest offer to colleagues to work together. The bodies of three women have been recovered from the sea off Brighton. Sussex police say welfare concerns were raised just before 6 a.m. this morning. And Middlesbrough boss Kim Hellberg accused Southampton of disgraceful behaviour after their 2-1 defeat in the Championship playoff semi-finals. Their opponents are facing an EFL charge for allegedly spying on their training session ahead of the first leg. Hellberg says it's sad that the episode damaged the tie.
14: It breaks my heart in terms of all those things I believed in, and I think that is the thing, and I don't care if that's different rules in other countries. I think this is England, I think this is where football is the biggest thing.
10: Southampton will play Hull for a place in the Premier League later this month.
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10: Cloudy across the south this morning, sunny spells and showers this afternoon with highs of 15. That's the latest. I'm Maria Greenwood.
0: Hello, morning to you from Andy Jackson here at Nation Easy Radio. Relaxing favourites coming up from Fairground Attraction, Barry Manilow, and we'll start with this one from Michael Jackson.

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1: So, Wet and Sherelle with Alexandra O'Neill on the way here on Nation Easy in a moment. 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

0: Alexander O'Neill and Sherelle and Saturday Love on Nation Easy Radio. More coming up from King Charles's favourite girl band to the 3 Degrees in a couple of moments. But first of all, quick look at some of the events going on around the South. We've got Gary Delaney doing comedy in Bournemouth Pavilion on Friday. If you're in Fareham, Stitches Comedy Club has a fantastic lineup on the 15th with a really good set from Jo Caulfield, who'll be opening. She's done 25 years of Live at the Apollo, Mock the Week, and Have I Got News for You. I caught her in Portsmouth not so long ago. She was on fire. Really good form. So if you go into that, you will have a great night. She's just the opener. America's Got Talent winner and ventriloquist Paul Zerdin is going to be on after her. And of course, the irrepressible Irish comedian Jason Byrne finishing the night off as well. Three-time Live at the Apollo star. And it's all hosted by my comedian chum, James Alderson. You can catch that on Friday at Stitches Comedy Club, Fareham Live, which is a great venue in itself. Loads more ideas and things across the South, be it comedy, music or theatre, on our website, nationplayer.com. 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

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Relaxing favourites all day and the all day Easy Brain Buster as well with our next question on film and TV. Which American TV series follows lawyers who work in Manhattan? Is it Suits, Boston Legal or Ally McBeal? The answer, after Adele, Rolling in the Deep.

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0: song he wrote for his daughter, Thin Lizzy, Sarah, playing on Nation Easy Radio. Relaxing favourites all day, like Simply Red and Something Got Me Started. That's on the way in a moment. Here's the answer to our question on the all-day Easy Brain Buster. Film and TV, I asked which American TV series follows lawyers working in Manhattan. Suits, Boston Legal or Ally McBeal? And the answer was Suits.
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7: The top stories this hour. Black Rod has had the door to the House of Commons slammed in his face. It's part of the state opening of Parliament designed to show the independence of MPs. It takes place just before the King's speech, during which His Majesty lays out all of the laws his government's going to work to bring in over the next year. Our political correspondent Tom Claiborne has more.
8: It's widely expected that His Majesty's speech will focus on how ministers plan to ease the economic impacts of the Iran war. We'll also focusing on the government's push to create more clean energy here in the UK and improve the NHS. Following poor local election results, this will be a moment Keir Starmer hopes proves he's the right man for the job, with over 80 Labour MPs calling for him to go.
7: The future control of Hampshire County Council is still undecided. The Conservatives lost power for the first time in nearly 30 years following last week's local elections. Their leader, Nick Adams-King, has told us he's made an offer to other groups and that stability is the priority. The council's due to be abolished in 2028. The bodies of three women have been recovered from the sea off the coast of Brighton. Police say they were called to welfare concerns near Madeira Drive at 5:45 this morning. Officers are working to confirm the identities of the women and to understand exactly what happened. Southampton will face hell in the Championship playoff final thanks to a 2-1 extra time win against Middlesbrough. The clash had an extra edge after the South Coast club were charged by the EFL for allegedly spying on a Borough training session before the tie. Emotions were running high afterwards as boss Tonda Eckert walked out of his post-match news conference.
9: There obviously is a lot of emotions and it's just a very crucial game and you go down early on. 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
7: Sunny spells and light showers across the south this afternoon. Highs of 15, dry overnight with lows of 7. That's the latest. I'm Maria Greenwood.
0: 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This is Andy Jackson here at Nation Easy Radio. 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

0: Paddy Lennox, Why, on Nation Easy Radio. More relaxing favourites coming up, like Elton John and John Parr. And the next question on the all-day Easy Brain Buster. It's always sport at round about this time on a weekday. Which football club won the FA Cup in 2014? Now, I know I might be a man, but I wouldn't know the answer. But you can choose between Arsenal, Hull City and Chelsea. And I'll tell you the answer very shortly.
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Elton John, Your Song, and John Parr with St Elmo's Fire on Nation Easy Radio. Our sporting question on the all-day Easy Brain Buster, I asked which football club won the FA Cup in 2014. Your choices were Arsenal, Hull City, and Chelsea. And if you said Arsenal, that indeed was the answer I was looking for today. This is Nation Easy Radio. Relaxing favourites all day.

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0: Coming to St Mary's at the end of this month. It's Take That with their circus tour, and there, of course, was Patience. Station Easy Radio, Andy Jackson here with UB40 on the way in a couple of moments. If you fancy a bit of a comedy theatrical night out, Friday, Locomotive for Murder, see what they've done there. The improvised whodunit takes place at the Shirling Studio at Lighthouse Pool. It's about 7:45. Four characters board a train, but not everyone will survive in this brilliantly entertaining improvised comedy murder mystery, where the audience gets to help crack the case amid outrageous accents, shaky alibis, and a world-famous detective on the trail. That sounds like a load of fun, and it's on Friday, Locomotive for Murder at the Shirling Studio, Lighthouse Pool.
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0: Blue Savannah from Erasure on Nation Easy Radio, relaxing favourites all day. And it's Andy Jackson playing them for you. More coming up after the latest news and weather for the South at 1 o'clock here on the home of relaxing favourites, Nation Easy Radio. 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
10: The top stories this hour. The King has officially opened the new session of Parliament against a backdrop of political turmoil and uncertainty. In his speech at the state opening of Parliament, King Charles said his government will focus on increasing national security and creating a fairer country for all. Our political reporter Tom Claven has more.
11: His Majesty opened his speech warning that an increasingly volatile world threatened the country's economy, going on to say that upgrading infrastructure like clean energy, airports and roads are key to driving up living standards. The King also told MPs and Lords that changes were coming to the public sector.
12: My ministers will push forward with significant reforms to the police, the National Health Service and to the criminal justice system to help them deliver services the British people expect.
11: MPs will debate the government's plan this afternoon, with Starmer hoping this will help secure his future.
10: As King Charles laid out his government's planned laws, reports were coming in that Health Secretary Wes Streeting's preparing to resign. That's according to some of his allies speaking to Sky News. He'd earlier had a 16-minute meeting with the Prime Minister. Meanwhile, the SNP say they plan to force a vote on Keir Starmer's future. Elsewhere, a 75-year-old Hampshire woman's to face trial after pleading not guilty to administering ant killer to a neighbour. Sally Beeney of Netley Abbey appeared at Southampton Crown Court, where she denied using the poison to injure, aggrieve or annoy Matthew Perry in October last year. A trial date's been set for March next year, and the defendant's been released on unconditional bail until then. And the bodies of three women have been recovered from the sea off the coast of Brighton. Police say they were called to welfare concerns at 5:45 this morning. Officers are working to confirm the identities of the women and to understand exactly what happened.
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10: A wet afternoon, some showers could be heavy with highs of 13 degrees. That's the latest. I'm Greg Dean.
0: Good afternoon. This is Andy Jackson here at Nation Easy Radio, relaxing favourites including Elvis the Pelvis coming up after Alison Moyet.

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George Benson, Give Me the Light on Nation Easy Radio. Relaxing favourites all day. And more on the way in a couple of moments, like Roy Orbison and Taylor Swift. But first, our general knowledge question for the all-day Easy Brain Buster. Which UK river flows through the city of Oxford? Choose between the Thames, the River Cherwell, or both of them. The answer is on the way in just a tick. 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

0: Still sounding so good after all these years. Roy Orbison, Only the Lonely on Nation Easy Radio, where the relaxing favourites continue with Macy Gray in just a moment. General knowledge question on the All Day Easy Brain Buster. I asked which UK river flows through Oxford. Choose between the Thames, the River Cherwell, or both of them. And the answer I was looking for was both of them.
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7: The top stories this hour. The Kings set out Sir Keir Starmer's agenda at the state opening of Parliament despite the ongoing pressure on the Prime Minister to resign. In his speech, His Majesty spoke of an increasingly dangerous and volatile world.
8: Every element of the nation's energy, defence and economic security will be tested. My government will respond to this world with strength and aim to create a country that is fair for all.
7: King Charles also spoke of upholding values of decency, tolerance and respect. The speech contained 37 bills. Meanwhile, friends of Wes Streeting say he's preparing to resign as Health Secretary. Sources claim he's going to formally challenge for the leadership of the Labour Party. He had a brief meeting with the Prime Minister this morning. Elsewhere, a trial date's been set for March next year for a 75-year-old Hampshire woman who's denied administering ant killer to her neighbour. Sally Beeney of Netley Abbey entered a not guilty plea when she appeared at Southampton Crown Court, denying using the poison to injure, aggrieve or annoy Matthew Perry last October. She's been released on bail until the trial begins. Police in Sussex are checking CCTV after the bodies of three women were recovered from the sea off Brighton. Emergency services were called this morning. People on weight loss jabs may be able to maintain their weight after finishing treatment by taking a daily pill. Researchers say switching to it after the injections could be an effective approach to keeping the pounds off. The drug is not yet licensed in the UK, but was approved in the US last month. And a 9-year-old girl from Southampton snapped a top prize in a photography competition, celebrating the beauty and diversity of wildlife along the south coast. Clara Boniface was honoured for her photo of a heron on the river at Thorny Island.
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7: A wet afternoon. Some showers could be heavy with highs of 13 degrees. That's the latest. I'm Greg Dean.
0: Afternoon to you. This is Andy Jackson here at Nation Easy Radio. Relaxing favourites coming up, including The Police and Earth, Wind & Fire.

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0: Savage Garden to the moon and back on Nation Easy Radio with more relaxing favourites like Dusty Springfield and Bananarama coming up in a moment. Fancy a bit of comedy on Friday night? Stitchy's Comedy Club is on at Fareham Live, hosted by James Alderson, and a proper cracking lineup this week, including Joe Caulfield, who has been around for 25 years. I saw her set about a month ago in Portsmouth. She was absolutely on fire, so she'll be great. She's the starting act. America's Got Talent winner and ventriloquist Paul Zerdin is on, and Irish comedian Jason Byrne, who's been on Live at the Apollo not once, not twice, but three times, all hosted by James Alderson, and you can catch that at Fareham Live this coming Friday.
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Dusty Springfield, son of a preacher man on Nation Easy Radio, the home of relaxing favourites, with more coming up from Daniel Bedingfield and Atlantic Star in a moment, and our tricky one question on the all-day Easy Brain Buster. Which British law is partly written in Latin? Oh, here's a good one. Is it common law, maritime law, or both of them? The answer after Atlantic Star is always on Nation Easy.

0: annual bedding fields if you're not the one. This is Nation Easy Radio. Smokey Robinson coming up in a moment. And here's the answer to the final question for today on the All Day Easy Brain Buster. It's the one we call the tricky one. Which British law is written partly in Latin, between common law, maritime law, or both of them? And the answer was both of them.
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0: Heal the World, Michael Jackson. I always remember Jarvis Cocker getting up on stage at the Brits and taking over. Chaos ensued. Michael Jackson's Heal the World on Nation Easy. And that is your lot from me, Andy Jackson. Thank you for your company. I'm back tomorrow at 10 after Kate Weston at breakfast. And it's Stuart McGinley's turn next after the latest news and weather for the South.
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8: The top stories this hour. The King's warning the UK could be impacted by an increasingly volatile world. It came during his speech during the state opening of Parliament earlier, as the Prime Minister continues to face pressure. Our political reporter Tom Claiborne has more.
9: The PM will be hoping that His Majesty's speech will help show he's the right man for the job, with pledges being made to grow trading ties with the EU, bolster energy security and tackle youth unemployment, while big upgrades also being promised to infrastructure across the UK.
10: My ministers will push forward with significant reforms to the police, the National Health Service and to the criminal justice system to help them deliver services the British people expect.
9: Opposition MPs will soon be busy combing over the details of all these plans. All eyes on the Health Secretary now, Wes Streeting, though, with rumours he's thinking of quitting.
8: Well, as Tom mentioned there, there are claims that Wes Streeting is preparing to resign as Health Secretary and mount a leadership challenge against Sir Keir Starmer. He had talks with the PM this morning, but spent just 16 minutes inside Downing Street. Elsewhere, a 75-year-old Hampshire woman's to face trial after pleading not guilty to administering ant killer to a neighbour. Sally Beeney of Netley Abbey appeared at Southampton Crown Court, where she denied using the poison to injure, aggrieve or annoy Matthew Perry in October last year. A trial date's been set for March next year. The defendant's been released on unconditional bail until then. Coast Guards say they're not looking for anyone else after the bodies of three women were pulled from the sea near Brighton Pier. Police say they're working to identify the victims and describe their deaths as a tragic accident. And Arsenal defender Ben White isn't expected to need surgery on his injured knee, but it might prevent him from playing for England at this summer's World Cup.
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8: A wet afternoon. Some showers could be heavy with highs of 13 degrees. That's the latest. I'm Greg Dean.
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Nation Easy Radio with relaxing favourites like that from the Human League and Human. That was an American number one for the band, but when they were in Southampton last year, I don't remember them performing that one at the Guildhall Square. I mean, it's quite possible I was queuing at the bar or maybe the toilet. On the way very soon, it's Prefab Sprout at Nation Easy Radio after a former Neighbours star, Natalie Imbruglia, and Torn at 3:15.

0: a beautiful song, isn't it? Nation Easy Radio plays Prefab Sprout, and When Love Breaks Down, in brackets, it should say, it ends up in court, no doubt. Wednesday, 13th of May. Oh, cheers, it's World Cocktail Day. Maybe it's a little bit early right now, unless you're off work, in which case, fine. And on the birthday list, oh, we've got royalty. Stevie Wonder is 76. We'll definitely be playing something from him later on today. Richard Madeley is 70. Natalie Cassidy is 43. And Robert Pattinson is 40. And a very happy birthday if you're celebrating as well. Coming up next here at Nation Easy Radio, more relaxing favourites, including a number one from Lionel Richie, and it's Al Green.
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0: spent 6 weeks at number one in the UK for Lionel Richie, Hello at Nation Easy Radio, relaxing favourites all across the South. And on the way very soon, a lovely song from Elton John. 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

0: It was never a hit single in its own right, but it's undoubtedly one of his most popular songs now. Elton John at Nation Easy Radio and The Tiny Dancer. So the weather all across the south then for today, it's still feeling a bit brrr for this time of year, isn't it? We'll see highs today of around about 15 degrees Celsius. We've got some light showers around and a bit of a breeze knocking the edge off those temperatures. A low tonight down to 6. Pretty much the same again for tomorrow, but a sign that it will feel less cold towards the weekend, and it looks like the April showers are arriving in May. On the way in just a minute at Nation Easy Radio, we'll get you travel with Selena, and then something from one of the biggest selling movie soundtracks ever. Nation
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13: Good afternoon, not looking too bad on the road this afternoon. Keep me up to date though, 0333 311 1050. Winchester Road into Shirley, Southampton, that's looking congested, as is Winchester Road into Andover from the A303. A27, it's queuing on Cowns Hill to the Delmy roundabout. Commercial Road in Totton's looking fairly slow both ways. And we've got some southbound delays on the A338 to Ringwood. A bit further north on the A338, still roadworks delaying you near Ellingham.
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10: The top stories this hour. There are rumours the Health Secretary's preparing to quit and challenge the Prime Minister's leadership. The talk around Wes Streeting comes as His Majesty's been in Parliament outlining his minister's new plans. Our political reporter Tom Claiborne has more.
11: This King's Speech was another chance for the Prime Minister to convince some of his sceptical MPs that he'd learnt from May's dire local election results.
12: An increasingly dangerous and volatile world threatens the United Kingdom.
11: With pledges being made on clean energy, infrastructure upgrades and reforms to public services.
12: My ministers will push forward with significant reforms to the police, the National Health Service and to the criminal justice system.
11: But following so-called showdown talks between Starmer and Streeting this morning, it's unclear if one of his top team is convinced by what's planned next.
10: Elsewhere, a trial date's been set for March next year for a 75-year-old Hampshire woman who's denied administering ant killer to her neighbour. Sally Beeney of Netley Abbey entered a not guilty plea when she appeared at Southampton Crown Court, denying using the poison to injure, aggrieve or annoy Matthew Perry last October. She's been released on bail until the trial begins. Police in Sussex are checking CCTV after the bodies of three women were recovered from the sea off Brighton. Emergency services were called this morning. And after a huge win for Southampton last night, fans are already planning their Wembley trips. The game came to a tense close after extra time, with Saints scoring late to beat Middlesbrough 2-1. Our reporter Freya Taylor spoke to fans last night.
13: I can't believe we did it, to be honest with you.
14: If we bring that atmosphere to Wembley, we're going to do it.
15: I'm buzzing. Yeah. But I can't go.
14: I'm
15: going on holiday on the final.
14: I've got to make a decision.
15: You've
14: got to move the holiday now.
15: I might have to.
10: Europe to date.
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10: A look at tomorrow. Expect more rain with highs for you of 12 degrees. That's the latest. I'm Greg Dean.
0: Hello, good afternoon. Stuart here at Nation Easy Radio across the South with relaxing favourites and birthday boy Stevie Wonder's coming up after Bryan Adams.

Signed, sealed and delivered. Hopefully he's had lots of birthday cards. Stevie Wonder at Nation Easy Radio with relaxing favourites. He's 76 today, and on this day, 1971, on his 21st birthday, Stevie Wonder received all his childhood earnings. Despite having earned $30 million that far in his career, he only received $1 million. Elsewhere, 1996, Oasis became the fastest selling group in UK history after selling out all 330,000 tickets for their summer concerts in just 9 hours. About 2.5 million people tried to get tickets. I was there only through luck. A friend had a spare and said, would you like to go? And I was like, well, go on then. Got nothing better to do. So glad I said yes. And 2003, on this day, 13th of May, Michael Jackson launched a court case. What, another one? As Brenda from Bristol would say. This was suing Motown Records. Jacko filed a lawsuit saying that he hadn't been paid royalties due for the music he'd recorded with the Jackson 5 in the 60s and 70s. I've got more Michael Jackson news later, by the way, in our entertainment update. But right now at Nation Easy Radio, it's the Fiction Factory.

0: 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Back to drive time though. Selena has your latest travel coming up, and if you do spot a problem, that travel hotline number is open now, 0333 311 1050. 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
19: Problems on the northbound A34, queues due to a broken down vehicle. It's between South Wanston and Sutton Scotney. Also reports of a broken down vehicle southbound towards the M3. Southampton Road is slowing northbound into Salisbury. Roadworks reported just south of the College roundabout. And we've got some delays on the A3090 with roadworks at Crampmore causing delays there on the straight mile.
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0: Yala Settle from The Greatest Showman at Nation Easy Radio, and this is me. Well, this is your weather. Chilly. It's disappointing, isn't it, for this time of the year? We've got that moderate northwesterly breeze making it feel a bit on the cold side. Temperatures of around 15 Celsius. It's very nice when the sun's out, but when it disappears, so tonight we'll see lows of 6, and then for tomorrow, pretty much the same story with more light showers and still feeling breezy. On the way next here, we'll see how the roads are looking across the south with Selena, and then more relaxing favourites at Nation Easy Radio, including Kim Carnes.
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13: A34, it's good news there. The broken down vehicle northbound towards Sutton Scotney has cleared. It is still busy southbound towards the M3. Roadworks south of the College roundabout in Salisbury can delay you on the A36, as can works at Crampmore on the A3090 on the Straight Mile. Stansted Road, Horndean, we've got roadworks causing delays as well.
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0: 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Before that, it was the Bee Gees' Wonderful You Win Again. 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
12: The top stories this hour. Downing Street says Sir Keir Starmer has full confidence in his health secretary despite claims Wes Streeting's poised to challenge his leadership. His allies say he'll step down tomorrow and launch an attempt to topple the PM. Those whispers surfaced just before the King's speech. Well, Tory leader Kemi Badenoch joked in the Commons that Labour MPs can't wait to get back to their plotting.
13: This is a highly unusual moment. The Prime Minister is in office, but not in power. Everyone is trying to pretend it's all right. It's not all right.
12: Elsewhere, a 75-year-old Hampshire woman's to face trial after pleading not guilty to administering ant killer to a neighbour. Sally Beeney of Netley Abbey appeared at Southampton Crown Court where she denied using the poison to injure, aggrieve or annoy Matthew Perry in October last year. A trial date's been set for March next year and the defendant's been released on unconditional bail until then. And fans are planning their Wembley trips after a huge win for Southampton last night. Our reporter Freya Taylor was there.
14: Well, a tense game last night had everyone on edge, but it wasn't long before the chants started. This huge win for Southampton, where they took a 2-1 lead over Middlesbrough. We'll see them take on Hull City at Wembley. Some fans have already started their planning.
4: I'm buzzing. Yeah. I can't go.
14: I'm
4: going on holiday on the final.
6: No!
4: I've got to make a decision.
6: That's it.
4: I've got to make a decision.
6: You've got to live the holiday now.
4: I have to.
15: If we bring that atmosphere to Wembley, we're going to do it.
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14: Anyway. Are you going to go again this time?
16: Yeah.
14: The next game will see them fight for a promotion in a final that marks 50 years since their last FA Cup victory.
4: Wembley again, ole ole! Wembley again, ole ole!
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0: A look at tomorrow. Expect more rain with highs for you of 12 degrees. That's the latest. I'm Greg Dean. Hello, good evening. Stuart here at Nation Easy Radio, the home of your relaxing favourites for the South. And back here tomorrow at breakfast, Kate Weston.

Patti Smith, Because the Night at Nation Easy Radio with relaxing favourites. Hello from me, Stuart McGinley, just coming up towards 9 minutes after five. Quick glance at some of your entertainment stories tonight. And Duran Duran have apparently said they're not going to do Glastonbury unless they get the headline slot. I love it. A bit of 80s diva action going on there. Michael Jackson's biopic is now the second biggest grossing biopic of all time. I have to say, I really enjoyed it as well, despite the slightly snooty reviews from the critics. And it looks like there'll definitely be a follow-up. Do you remember during lockdown, the game everyone was talking about, the little puzzle, Wordle? Became massive, didn't it? And the inventor of it created this just for his wife because she wanted something to do during the lockdown. It ended up making him quite a bit of money, and it's now going to become a TV game show. Blues Lee Ryan has hinted that he's quitting fame after 25 years in the spotlight. He is, of course, a member of Blue, who took part in Eurovision a few years ago for the UK. And Eurovision fans are worried that this year we could be on last in the running order. You see, I'm not so worried about that. Okay, you could argue that people might be so drunk by that stage of the competition that they might not notice us, or it could be fresh in their minds when it comes to voting for the public anyway. So I'm not sure if we are at the last part of the competition. I don't see that being a problem. Good luck to Look Mum No Computer. We are already guaranteed a place in the final, by the way. We're not involved in the semis. Basically, we've bribed our way to it because we throw them so much money. That's the way to do it. If we pay them a bit more, can't we just win the thing? On the way next here at Nation Easy Radio, it's Mr. Mister after this gorgeous song from Take That. We've got

0: Mr. Mister and Broken Wings across the South at Nation Easy Radio. Stuart here with your relaxing favourites. Still to come this hour, we're going to find out who has won £325,000 on Make Me a Winner. If you're looking for something to do around the South, Mickey Flanagan continues at King's Theatre Portsmouth. And Sing the Musicals is on for the final time tonight at Mayflower Studios, Southampton. Next here, we'll see how the roads are looking with Selena. And then Gladys Knight and the Pips ask us not to change our mind.
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9: M271's looking pretty slow in both directions. There are works at Crampmore, A3090. They've been delaying you on the straight mile. Also roadworks delaying you on Stansted Road in Horndean and on Netherhampton Road in Harnham.
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0: Climie Fisher and Love Changes Everything at Nation Easy Radio all across the south with relaxing favourites. So the weather then for this evening, we're going to see temperatures slip away to a low of 6 degrees Celsius and those showers should eventually die out. However, for tomorrow, it's pretty much rinse and repeat. We'll see more light rain showers. We've still got that chilly northwesterly breeze, so temperatures struggling for this time of the year. Highs of only 15 for Thursday. We'll see how the roads are looking next with Selena at Nation Easy Radio, and then we continue with Michael Bolton, who's got a question for us. Nation Easy
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15: It's looking busy coming off the M27 both ways at Junction 8 for Burswellden. M271 still busy both ways, whilst we've got congestion both ways on St Denis Road in Southampton. There are roadworks, Crampmore area A3090, delaying you on the straight mile. Also looking busy still northbound into Salisbury. Works reported on the A36 just south of the College roundabout.
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11: The top stories this hour. Sir Keir Starmer's appeared to ignore jokes over his leadership in the Commons despite the turmoil surrounding his position. It's understood the health secretary's posed to resign from the government and launch a bid to oust the Prime Minister. But Downing Street says the PM has full confidence in Wes Streeting. Tory leader Kemi Badenoch claims Sir Keir's in office but not in power. And she had some words for Mr. Streeting.
12: I suppose the health secretary has been a bit distracted lately, hasn't he? Yeah, hasn't he? Yeah. He's chuntering now. Why don't you just do your job? Do your job. There's no point in giving me dirty looks. We all know what he's been up to.
11: Meanwhile, the Kings laid out the government's agenda for the next parliament. Despite the turmoil, 37 bills were included. Elsewhere, a trial date's been set for March next year for a 75-year-old Hampshire woman who's denied administering ant killer to her neighbour. Sally Beeney of Netley Abbey entered a not guilty plea when she appeared at Southampton Crown Court, denying using the poison to injure, aggrieve or annoy Matthew Perry last October. She's been released on bail until the trial begins. The bodies of three women have been pulled from the sea off Brighton Beach. Emergency services say they're not looking for anyone else in the water. while police are studying overnight CCTV. And after a huge win for Southampton last night, fans are already planning their Wembley trips. The game went to extra time, with Saints scoring late to beat Middlesbrough 2-1. Our reporter Freya Taylor spoke to fans last night outside St Mary's.
13: This will be my first semi-final win.
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11: A look at tomorrow. Expect more rain with highs for you of 12 degrees. That's the latest. I'm Greg Dean.
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0: Hello, good evening. Stuart here, all across the South at Nation Easy Radio. If you've had a busy day, this is the place to relax in Stress Busters with The Cars and Kate Bush to start.

From her wonderful album, The Kick Inside, it's Kate Bush at Nation Easy Radio and The Man with the Child in His Eyes. That's just beautiful, isn't it? And The Cars and Drive getting us underway for Stress Busters for this Wednesday tea time. I've got a lovely song from Deacon Blue to play in a moment after this from Louis Armstrong at Nation Easy Radio.

0: Wonderful from Deacon Blue at Nation Easy Radio, and I'll Never Fall in Love Again. And they're going to be performing at the Summer Sessions in Southampton on June 27th this year. Looking forward to that. Coming up next, more relaxing favourites in Stress Busters at Nation Easy Radio with Chris Isaak's Wicked Game following Selena's Travel Update.
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7: 836, it's still slowing northbound towards Salisbury on the Southampton Road. Roadworks there reported south of the College roundabout. Beware of works in the Cranmore area on the A3090. Delays there, though not too bad currently. And just short delays with the works on Stansted Road, Horndean. But a closure of the northbound A34 overnight tonight from Junction 9 of the M3 heading towards Three Maids Hill.
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0: 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And this time, there's £350,000. 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
6: Havant Road on Hayling Island looking really slow in both directions at the moment. The A36 works just south of Salisbury on Southampton Road, causing short delays. Still works on the A3090 at Crampmore and short delays at the works on Stansted Road in Horndean. Northbound A34 closing overnight tonight from the M3 at Junction 9 to 3 Maids Hill. That starts at 9 o'clock.
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0: Nation Easy Radio across the south in Stressbusters, finishing off this evening with Wet Wet Wet and Love Is All Around. And don't forget, there's more tonight with Duncan Barks from 10 o'clock, where you can choose your ultimate relaxing favourite as well. As for me, I'll be back for Drive Time tomorrow from 3 o'clock here at Nation Easy Radio. And in just over an hour, I'll be on our sister station, Nation Radio South, with tonight's Album Hall of Fame featuring the Spice Girls, no less. But next here tonight, there's more relaxing favourites coming up with Tim Allen after the news at 7. He's got Madonna and Crusaders' Street Life in a few minutes.
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14: The top stories this hour. Downing Street says Sir Keir Starmer has full confidence in his health secretary despite claims Wes Streeting's poised to challenge his leadership. His allies say he'll step down tomorrow and launch an attempt to topple the PM. Those whispers surfaced just before the King's speech. Well, Tory leader Kemi Badenoch joked in the Commons that Labour MPs can't wait to get back to their plotting.
15: This is a highly unusual moment. The Prime Minister is in office, but not in power. Everyone is trying to pretend it's all right. It's not all right.
14: Elsewhere, a 75-year-old Hampshire woman's to face trial after pleading not guilty to administering ant killer to a neighbour. Sally Beeney of Netley Abbey appeared at Southampton Crown Court where she denied using the poison to injure, aggrieve or annoy Matthew Perry in October last year. A trial date's been set for March next year and the defendant's been released on unconditional bail. nil until then. And fans are planning their Wembley trips after a huge win for Southampton last night. Our reporter Freya Taylor was there.
8: Well, a tense game last night had everyone on edge, but it wasn't long before the chants started. This huge win for Southampton, where they took a 2-1 lead over Middlesbrough, will see them take on Hull City at Wembley. Some fans have already started their planning.
16: I'm buzzing. I can't go.
8: I'm going
16: on holiday on the final.
8: No!
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8: You've got to move the holiday now.
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0: A look at tomorrow. Expect more rain with highs for you of 12 degrees. That's the latest. I'm Greg Dean.
20: Right, just gone 7. Wednesday's evening show is on. This is Nation Easy Radio. I'm Tim Allen. I'm here till 10 tonight. Thought we'd start tonight with Madonna and La Isla Bonita.

This is Nation Easy Radio. How was your Wednesday? Was it all right? Was it halfway through the week? All downhill now to the weekend. And I'm Tim Allen with this great tune now. I love this from Diana Ross. And When You Tell Me That You Love Me on Nation Easy Radio.

0: Nation Easy Radio, relaxing favourites across the South. One of those songs that wasn't a hit in the UK, but was a big hit over in the US. A player and Baby Come Back here on the evening show. Tim Allen with some fantastic tunes to get through. If you want to get in touch, by the way, with us here at the radio station, maybe you've got a local event you'd like us to talk about, then send the details across on WhatsApp, 07740 938 500. 07740 938 500. Coming up next, great tune from the beautiful South.
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15: Mr. and Little Miss are back in Happy Meal and they're off on a road trip. 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

0: Nation Easy Radio, right here in the south, a sad cafe. I'll take any cafe as long as it sells cake and tea or a nice cup of coffee, and it's preferably by the sea as well with a nice view. Welcome along. I'm Tim Allen here until 10 tonight. We've got more relaxing favourites on the way in just 2 moments. Stay right there. Nation Easy
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0: Eight o'clock. This is Nation Easy Radio from the South Coast. I'm Tim Allen. How about Roy Orbison, Hot Chocolate, and Alexander O'Neill?

This is Nation Easy Radio. Nice to have you there, Tim Allen, in the comfy chair until 10 tonight with some fine tunes and a nice cup of tea here as well, and a packet of biscuits, and a great tune now from George Benson. This is such a good tune. The Greatest Love of All on Nation Easy Radio.

0: Nation Easy Radio, right here in the south. Tim Allen coming to you from the centre of the south. Yes, from beautiful downtown Whiteley. Nice to be here. If you want to get in touch, by the way, anytime, send us a little message. Let us know whereabouts of the south you are. Maybe you're in Whiteley as well. 07740938500 is the WhatsApp number. 07740938500. Coming up next for you, fantastic tune from the 80s.
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1: 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We gave away earlier on today £325,000. 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

0: Nation Easy Radio with Stevie Wonder and Part-Time Lover. It's almost 9 o'clock. And don't forget, tomorrow morning when you wake up, you can enjoy Kate Weston's wonderful breakfast show here to entertain you with 4 hours of fantastic tunes. And, of course, all your local news and information for the South as well. And the very latest travel news, courtesy of Selena Ross, all tomorrow morning on The Breakfast Show.
1: 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Oh, I'm sorry. Did you have somewhere you needed to be? Just pick that item back up and give it another scan. Unexpected item in bagging area. Nope. Try again. And would you look at that? There's quite a queue building up behind you. Unexpected item. Unexpected.
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0: Duncan's here in 1 hour from now with the Stress Busters, but on with the tunes on the evening show. Next up, with me, here comes Tina Turner.

This is Nation Easy Radio. I do hope you're having a nice Wednesday night, whatever you might be doing, and whichever part of the South you're in. Maybe you're in Christchurch, or maybe in Marchwood, maybe Leon the Solent, or maybe in Hedge End. Good to have you there. Here comes Richard Marx now. This is a nice tune. This is Hazard on Nation Easy Radio.

0: Everly Brothers and Dream on Nation Easy Radio, relaxing favourites across the south of me, Tim Allen. It is around about 19 minutes past nine. And don't forget the weekend, by the way, got some fantastic shows for you, including every Sunday afternoon, Kate Weston and Andy Jackson for 6 hours of great tunes, relaxing favourites and some fantastic entertainment as well.
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0: Beatles, obviously, on Nation Easy Radio. And Let It Be. Right, let Duncan Barks take over the airwaves. He is lined up next for you at 10 o'clock with 2 hours. Not 2 hours of Stress Busters coming up for you next at 10 o'clock. And I'm back tomorrow evening at 7 o'clock. Have a lovely night. Nation Easy
1: 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Unexpected item in bagging area. 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Unexpected item in bagging area. 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And would you look at that? 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Unexpected item.
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8: 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I'm Duncan Barth, starting with music from Coldplay, but first, Eric Carmen.

Nation Easy Radio. Stress busters for a Wednesday night. We've done it. We're more than halfway through the week. Yay! The Stylistics, You Make Me Feel Brand New here at Nation Easy. You also heard Coldplay, In My Place, and getting things up and running tonight, Eric Carmen, Hungry Eyes. I hope your Wednesday's not been too bad. As I always say, if it has been, stick with me. I will musically soothe you as we round off the day together. We have two nightcap musical selections tonight. A little bit later on this hour, we're off to New Milton and Barry's selection. And then between 11 and midnight tonight, we're off to Bridport and Philippa's selection. More information about our nightcap a little bit later on. I've got Ultravox and a big 1980s song to play in a few moments, but first a song that I simply adore from a band called The Adventures. This is Broken Land at Nation Easy Radio.

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Hello, Bazza. Thank you for getting in contact on WhatsApp. That WhatsApp number, if you'd like to suggest a late night song selection for our nightcap, is 07740938500. Now, I've not heard this for a while, so it's a good call, Bazza. 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

0: Nation Easy Radio, the home of Kate Weston at breakfast. Kate back here tomorrow morning from 6, relaxing favourites to start your day. And of course, the most up-to-date travel service, courtesy of Selena Ross. There goes Shakespeare's Sister and Stay. Before that, Kenny Thomas and Tender Love. That was this hour's nightcap selection. Thank you, Barry in New Milton, for choosing that one. And you can suggest a late night nightcap selection one night by WhatsApping us 07740 938 500 is the number.
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0: Nation Easy Radio, Stress Busters for a Wednesday night. You know that certain songs bring back certain memories. Well, that song by Simply Red, You've Got It, brings back a big memory to me of buying the album that that song was on. The album was called A New Flame, and I distinctly remember buying it on vinyl, a long player, from Woolworths in Worthing. Isn't it funny? The things you remember. Right, moments away from more relaxing favourites as Stress Busters continues for this Wednesday night of Nation Easy.
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0: Here we go into yet another hour of some of the most relaxing music ever recorded here at Nation Easy, with Jermaine Jackson lined up, but first, Foreigner.

The home of relaxing favourites across the South. It's Nation Easy Radio. We're also the home of Kate Weston at breakfast. Kate back here tomorrow morning, 6 o'clock, to start your Thursday with relaxing favourites. There goes Bill Withers, Lean On Me. Also Jermaine Jackson, you heard Do What You Do, and Foreigner, Waiting For A Girl Like You. It's Duncan Barks here. 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My job here, my brief, is to round off those days with 2 hours of seriously relaxing favourites. Consider it some late night musical therapy. Talking of which, something rather sublime from Sade after this from Robin Beck at Nation Easy Radio.

0: It is Nation Easy Radio late Wednesday night across the South, playing Sade and a track from her massive selling album in the 1980s. Can you remember what it was called? Diamond Life was the album. You heard Your Love Is King here on Stress Busters and Nation Easy Radio. Lined up musically, Bryan Adams and Lucy Silvers. Plus, we have this hour's nightcap selection not too far away from Philippa in Bridport. 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

Home of relaxing favourites across the South. We are Nation Easy Radio with Lucy Silvas, What You're Made Of, also Brian Adams and that big song from the 1990s that was at number one in the charts for what seemed like most of the decade. Everything I do it for you. Can you remember the film it came from? Of course, it was Robin Hood, Prince of Thieves. It's Duncan here, late nights. Nation Easy Radio, time for this hour's nightcap selection, and we're off to Bridport. Hello, Philippa in Bridport, who got in contact a few nights ago on WhatsApp, and you can do the same. It's 07740938500. Who you are, where you are, your nightcap song selection, and anything else you want to say, send it all over on WhatsApp, and your choice of tune may well be played one future night. Now, we don't normally play many instrumental tracks here at Nation Easy Radio, but this really is an inspired late-night choice, Philippa. Thank you for choosing Kenny G.

0: This is Nation Easy Radio, the home of relaxing favourites across the South. Tracy Chapman, Baby Can I Hold You? Ahead of that, this hour's nightcap selection from Philippa in Bridport. And I have to say, Philippa, an inspired choice. Kenny G and Songbird sounding so good at this late hour. If you'd like your song selection played one night here on Stressbusters, get in contact via WhatsApp 07740 938 500 is the number. Right, up next, a classic from George Michael.
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0: 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I'll be honest with you, I don't know where the time's gone tonight, so thank you for sticking with me. I am back tomorrow night, Thursday night, 10 o'clock, with two more hours of late night Stress Busters here at Nation Easy. Kay Weston here tomorrow morning from 6 o'clock with The Breakfast Show, but do not go anywhere. 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